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0: 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And this is your host, Vaishnavi. Well, you must be thinking, why am I here today? Well, so let me tell you the secret. At Radio Naira, we have always believed in encouraging and celebrating young talent. We are proud to provide a platform where the next generation can express their creativity, confidence, and unique perspectives. So with that spirit, we are thrilled to introduce our newest show, Both and Beyond, hosted by the talented young duo Arnie and Arna. Welcome to the show, Arnie and Arna.
1: Hi. Okay, so real question before we even introduce ourselves. Have you ever felt like you're two completely different people depending on who you're with? Like one version at school, another at home, another in India, and you're supposed to make them all make sense?
2: No, not really. Just kidding. I thought that was just me and I was really weird.
1: You are really weird, but that's not the point.
2: No, I'm not, but anyway,
1: the point is, we made a show about it.
2: Welcome to the very first episode of Both and Beyond. I'm Arna, I'm 12, and I'm the better sister.
1: No, I don't think so. I'm Arini, I'm 14, and I'm the older, more responsible one. We're sisters, we're Indian, we're American, and we're here on Radio Naira to talk about, well, everything.
2: Yeah, and when we say everything, we mean absolutely everything. The funny cultural clashes, the school struggles, the tech that's changing our world, and how to deal with family dynamics without losing our minds. It's a ton, but we have half an hour to dive into it today.
1: Exactly. This is our very first official episode on Radio Naira, and we want to set the stage. We aren't just here to talk at you, we're here to talk to you, to share what it's genuinely like to grow up here in North Carolina while holding onto our family's roots. It's like living in a constant state of translation.
2: Oh, translation is the perfect word. I feel like I'm translating my teachers to my parents, my friends to my parents, and sometimes myself to, well, myself. But honestly, it makes life way more interesting. So grab your snacks and settle in, because we have an amazing roadmap for the next half hour. So, something happened this week. Not world-changing, but funny. I was talking to Arini in Gen Z slang, and my dad just randomly came up and started using the words too.
1: It was hilarious because he wasn't even using the words in the right context.
2: Exactly. He had no idea what he was saying, but it made me realize that even though Indian parents can be strict, they can be fun too. It was a classic Indian dad move.
1: Wait, you have to tell them what he actually said. We were in the kitchen and Arna was complaining that her homework was low-key rage bait. Dad walked in, took a sip of his hot chai, looked completely serious, and goes, "Don't worry, Beta. My level of risk is high-key peak."
2: Yes, oh my gosh. That was so bad. I wanted to evaporate. He said it with so much pride, like he had just mastered a foreign language. Honestly, you have to admire the confidence of Indian dads when they try to relate to us.
1: It's true. They might not get the words right, but the effort is kind of nice. I remember when that happened. It was like right after you got home. You were talking about social studies and how your teacher gave everyone donuts.
2: Yeah, the teacher is really nice. Wait, speaking of parents, what'd you guys do for Mother's Day? I made my mom an origami lavender, a bedazzled sugar scrub, and bath salts. It was supposed to be spa themed.
1: I made her a card and she really liked it.
2: A card? That is literally the bare minimum, Arini. I spent 3 hours mixing ingredients, tying bows, and hand-placing tiny turquoise rhinestones onto a mason jar until my fingers were covered in bedazzling glue.
1: Hey, my card was a handmade alcohol marker masterpiece with a deeply analytical 3-paragraph appreciation essay of everything she does for us. Quality over manual labor, Arna. Plus, your sugar scrub leaked all over the bathroom cabinet and now the whole master bath smells like lavender.
2: It's called aromatherapy, okay? And it barely leaked out of the container. She said it felt highly exfoliating. But this perfectly shows the difference between us. You analyze and write essays, and I just build things and hope they look pretty.
1: So, a little bit about us is we're from Holly Springs, our parents are from India, and we grew up between two worlds.
2: Our parents are a little bit strict, but everyone's parents are. Honestly, they're pretty fun.
1: Yeah, I think the same. Indian parents aren't just the read books and study stereotype. We do a lot of fun activities together, like weekend road trips to the Blue Ridge Mountains, family board game nights where everyone gets way too competitive, and cooking massive family dinners together where we mix traditional recipes with American classics. So, I'm 14, I just finished 9th grade, and the way I describe myself is, I think, a lot. Maybe too much sometimes. I can't just react to something without going, okay, but what does this mean? What's the bigger pattern here? I'm obsessed with technology, business, and AI. My hobbies are reading, dancing, and baking.
2: Once, she sent me a 3-paragraph voice note about why we should get a dog.
1: It was a solid argument, though.
2: We still don't have a dog.
1: But we're close. My slide deck is currently sitting on Dad's desktop. It has a full SWOT analysis, budget allocation for dog food, and a daily chore schedule. It's a flawless business proposal.
2: See, who makes a slide deck with a SWOT analysis to get a family pet? Only you. It's wild. I just finished 7th grade. I don't plan stuff like she does. I just say what I'm thinking. Also, being the younger sibling is definitely worse. I get the blame for everything while she gets away with it because she's responsible.
1: I disagree. Younger kids always blame the older ones. But anyways, Darna, what are some hobbies and some random facts about yourself?
2: Painting, listening to music, and I want to start a business one day. Random fact, I always have to put the TV volume on a number ending in 0 or 5. And my favorite animal is a cheetah.
1: Yes, oh my gosh, cheetahs are so pretty. But my favorite animal would probably be a dolphin or a tiger because they're both really cool. Dolphins are super social and intelligent, and tigers are just majestic and strategic. They both represent different sides of how I like to think about things. Okay, moving on, let's do a quick this or that so the listeners know our vibes. Arna, chicken sandwich or butter paneer?
2: Chicken sandwich, but I wouldn't say no to butter paneer. It's so good.
1: Fair enough. How about English pop or Desi songs?
2: Probably English because my top 4 artists are 1. Sabrina Carpenter, 2. Olivia Rodrigo, 3. Tate McRae, and 4. Taylor Swift.
1: Oh, I love Tate McRae too. And last one, spending the summer in North Carolina or visiting family in India?
2: India for the relatives and the food, but Holly Springs for the AC and friends. India's heat is no joke.
1: Yes, that's so true. Step off the plane in like Delhi in July and you instantly understand what true humidity and heat feels like. It's like walking into a steam room, but the family warmth makes up for it.
2: Oh, absolutely. But let's keep this going because I want to ask you some this or that questions now, Arini. I want to see if your answers are as analytical as always. Ready?
1: I am always ready. Go ahead.
2: Okay. First one, wearing a heavy, beautifully detailed traditional lehenga at an Indian wedding, or comfy, soft, oversized hoodies and sweatpants at home.
1: Ooh, that's tough. I love the aesthetic and cultural pride of a lehenga, but realistically, sweatpants and an oversized hoodie win for daily survival. Let's say lehenga for the memory and hoodies for the lifestyle.
2: Classic, thoughtful answer. I would say hoodies and sweatpants too. Okay, next. Starbucks iced coffee or a fresh homemade mango lassi?
1: Oh, mango lassi 100%. No coffee can compete with the thick, sweet yogurt, fresh mango pulp. It's literally happiness in a glass.
2: Yes, but their pink drinks are low-key yummy too. Okay, last one. Watching a quick, fast-paced, funny 15-second social media reel or sitting down to watch a deep dive 2-hour video essay on YouTube.
1: You already know this. Video essay every single day. I love understanding the why behind things. Reels just scramble your attention span.
2: And there she is, the youngest elder in the state of North Carolina. I love the fast reels because they're funny and straight to the point. But hey, it takes both of us to make a show.
1: Okay, so the other day, we joined an AI seminar because we wanted to learn more about AI, and honestly, it kind of inspired us to make this podcast. I learned a lot from that AI seminar, and if we learned so much in just a little bit of time, we could inform a lot more people through this podcast throughout our episodes. So, Arna, I've heard that AI can have an impact in school sometimes.
2: To be honest, I feel like kids do use AI a lot in school, but it can be for good reasons and bad reasons. Like, kids can use AI to complete assignments for them, and they don't end up learning. And other times, AI can help kids study and grow. It can also help them learn more. Okay, what do you think about it?
1: Yeah, I think the same as you, because I know in my school, I've seen many classes where students have been using AI to complete, like, the entire assignment, and even the teachers use AI to make the assignments, but I feel like AI can also be used as a good thing, like a good study resource, because I've also used it, and it can help me study because it makes quizzes and practice study guides for it to help me study, and it's very helpful. So, honestly, I think AI is just like a good resource for school, but it shouldn't be used in excess because if people are just using AI to complete assignments and like pass them off as their own work, that isn't right. What do you think about that?
2: Wow, great words. And yeah, that's like plagiarism. And honestly, I agree.
1: Wait, so Arna, have people in your school used AI to complete their assignments?
2: Yeah, of course. People use it all the time. And I only use it for studying and just to, like, understand the topic better. I don't use it for assignments, but it's a really good tool for when I'm studying because the other day, I didn't understand something I was learning in one of my classes. And the day before I had a test, I was stressing because I didn't really understand the content. But I told ChatGPT what the topic was, and it gave me a lot of information. And it basically gave me a mini study guide. And I actually got a pretty good grade on my test the next day. So I think it's a good tool.
1: Yeah, and I think there's actually a lot of different types of AI. Like, there's Gemini, Claude, Snapchat AI, ChatGPT, so many different types of AI, and they all serve different purposes.
2: Yeah, which ones do you use the most?
1: So, I know I've used ChatGPT, Gemini, I've also used Claude, and they're all, like, really good basic AI tools. There's also Copilot, which is released by Microsoft that I've used, but there are definitely a lot more AIs, and these are just some of the basic ones that most people have probably used in their daily lives.
2: Yeah, most people use those, but wait, I have a good idea. What if we take turns saying different AIs and we keep going until someone can't think of one and they lose?
1: Yeah, let's do it. That sounds fun. Try to count how many AIs we say, and you can get a shout out in the next episode if you get it right.
2: Okay, I'll go first. ChatGPT.
1: Gemini.
2: Snapchat AI.
1: Claude.
2: Tesla AI.
1: Goth.
2: Oh, wait, let me think about this. Oh, Midjourney.
1: Grammarly.
2: Microsoft Copilot.
1: Perplexity.
2: Oh, no, wait. Oh, Sora AI.
1: DALL-E.
2: Meta AI.
1: Adobe Firefly.
2: Grok.
1: Canva Magic Write.
2: PayPal AI Shopping.
1: Notebook LM.
2: Oh no, I'm stuck. I can't think of anything else.
1: Yes, I win. But we thought of a lot anyway.
2: Whoa, that was intense. Honestly, just listing those made me realize how fast things are moving. It's like every single week, there's a new startup or a new model launched. It can feel really overwhelming to keep up.
1: It is fast, but that's why we need to talk about it. If we don't pay attention, we'll wake up in 5 years and the entire workforce will look completely different, and we won't know how to navigate it.
2: Oh, so I think I actually have to add something to the AI discussion we were talking about earlier. Honestly, it impacts jobs a lot. Almost all jobs today, actually. Many jobs today use AI, and most people might have their jobs replaced in a couple of years because of how good AI is getting. And it's taking over. Arini, do you agree?
1: Yeah, like, AI is basically taking over the workplace. Like, I'm sure you guys have heard this, but It can be used for literally everything and anything. So, yeah, I believe just using AI in school and the actual workplace to complete all of your assignments or tasks and not even doing any work is not ethical because you're getting paid to do the work or get the grades. And AI shouldn't be doing it just for you, you know? You shouldn't pass AI off as your own work. But I do think it's a good resource because it can help you think of ideas for various things. And I think it can also be used as a way to get feedback on your work itself. Like, for example, if you take Grammarly, it can give you feedback on your writing and tell what corrections you need.
2: I have one last thing to add to that. A lot of people nowadays, especially in tech jobs and other software jobs, and in business jobs, people are using AI. I think all the points that you said are really good, and I think the same, but you have to remember that AI can't actually generate new ideas. But honestly, that might actually start happening soon with the way things are going. All of its information comes from the internet and from things humans have already made. If we rely too much on it, we could stop making new inventions altogether, which is very bad.
1: Let's look at this from a business and career perspective, Arna. You want to start a business. Think about how customer support is changing. Companies don't necessarily need massive call centers anymore. They can deploy an incredibly smart AI agent that answers thousands of custom emails instantly in 50 different languages without ever sleeping or needing a break. It's incredibly efficient, but what happens to all of those entry-level jobs?
2: That's the exact part that makes me pause. As an aspiring business owner, that sounds amazing because it saves so much money, but as a student looking at the future, it's terrifying. If all the starter jobs, the ones where you learn how a company works from the ground up, get automated, how is our generation supposed to gain any actual experience? We can't just jump straight to being managers.
1: Exactly. It's the junior developer bottleneck, or the entry-level crunch. If senior professionals can use AI to do the work of 5 junior employees, companies will hire fewer young people. But that means we have to enter the job market not just knowing how to do basic tasks, but knowing how to direct AI systems. Prompting, evaluating quality, and editing are going to be core skills.
2: It also means we have to double down on the things AI can't do. AI can't build genuine trust with a client. It doesn't have human empathy, personal lived experiences, or gut instinct. I think our generation's greatest strength won't be how fast we can write code or generate text, but how well we can connect with other humans and think outside the box.
1: Yeah, I agree. Arna, what are your thoughts on kids' creativity lowering through AI overuse?
2: Well, kids over-relying on AI for answers or creation ideas can actually reduce and stifle the development of their unique, personal, and creative voices.
1: Yeah, I believe that if you over-rely on AI, like if you just literally use it for every single assignment, people will just stop thinking about what their actual thoughts are, and they're just going to use AI for everything. And that can also impact kids' intelligence and like how much they use their brain, because earlier, people used to actually try to solve math problems or a random essay that they would have to write for class. But now, they can just use AI to write their entire essay for them in minutes. Not even. And they don't even have to do anything except just type up a prompt, which AI can even generate for you if you really want, and sit there waiting for a response. So that could be a good thing in some places, but overall, it's not a good thing because it can reduce the kids' intelligence and creativity.
2: Think about digital art or design, too. I love drawing. When I sit down with a sketchbook, every single line represents a choice my brain made. If I just type a prompt into an image generator, sure, I get a perfect museum-quality picture in 5 seconds. But did I actually create it? Did I learn anything about anatomy, lighting, or color theory? No, I just acted as a critic, not a creator.
1: That is a perfect distinction. Using AI makes you a director, not an artist. And if we stop practicing the actual craft of writing, drawing, and problem solving, those cognitive muscles are going to weaken. It's like taking a motorized scooter everywhere instead of learning how to run. Sure, you get there faster, but your actual physical health suffers.
2: cognitive muscles. Look at you, Arini, coming through with the scientific analogies. Did you generate that line with Gemini before we went on air?
1: No, that was 100% organic, locally sourced brain power. Thank you very much. But it really is a serious issue. We need to preserve the struggle of learning. The struggle is actually where the intelligence grows.
2: Yeah, and people use like Snapchat AI. And speaking of Snapchat, social media, you will see AI literally everywhere. Everywhere you look, AI. There's always a Sora AI video or a random dog barking, you know? And it's all generated by AI. Half the videos you watch are probably generated by AI, and it's affecting us and how we're influenced.
1: Yeah, I think the same with this, because now you can't even tell which videos are real and which are fake. Because these AI skills have gotten so much better, so much so that it's hard to tell.
2: The deepfakes are what genuinely scare me. I saw a video online of a popular creator talking about a product, and it looked flawless. Then I figured out it was a complete AI deepfake, using their voice and face without permission. If we can't trust what we're seeing and hearing on our feeds anymore, how do we prevent people from being completely manipulated?
1: It means digital literacy has to become a core subject in school. We can't just learn basic history and math. We need to learn how to reverse image search, how to check metadata, and how to verify sources. Unfortunately, our school systems move at a snail's pace. While AI is moving at light speed, the adults are still trying to figure out how to block websites on our school Chromebooks while we are dealing with complex synthetic media.
2: Too true. We're living in the future, and school policy is still living in 2012. But hopefully, conversations like this help people stay alert.
1: We get asked a lot about navigating strict parents. Arna, what's your advice for when you want to do something, but your parents say no?
2: Honestly, just explain your why. If they see you're being responsible, they usually listen. And if not, well, there's always a next time.
1: I always say, show them a plan. They love a good plan. Like, we can make a presentation.
2: Okay, let's be real. If our mom is standing there with her arms crossed, a presentation slide might just make her laugh. You need to use actual psychology. I have a three-step system that works 90% of the time with strict Indian parents. Let's call it the TAM, short for the Arna Method.
1: Oh, please enlighten us. What is TAM?
2: Okay, step one is the buffer zone. Never, ever ask for something when they're actively cooking dinner or on a call with someone. If you ask for a sleepover while mom is frying puris or checking her emails, the answer is an automatic defensive no. You have to wait until they're drinking their chai, the house is quiet, and their stress level or BP is low.
1: Okay, that's actually brilliant. Timing is everything. What's step two?
2: Step two is the early chore strike. Before you even mention the request, do three high-value chores without being asked. Fold the laundry, organize the chaotic shoe rack by the front door, or empty the dishwasher. You have to build a track record of being a highly responsible citizen before you ask for freedom.
1: A tactical move. I respect it. And step three?
2: Last but not least, step three is the sandbox strategy. Don't leave any room for uncertainty. If you want to go to the park with friends, don't just say, I'm hanging out. Say, we're going to Harris Park from 2 p.m. to 4:30 p.m. There will be exactly four of us. Here are the phone numbers of all three of my friends and their parents' names. When we are leaving, I'll go at 4:45 p.m. You eliminate their worry by providing a complete data set.
1: Arna, that is literally just a verbalized version of my PowerPoint presentation. You're using structured data to reduce risk.
2: Maybe. But mine doesn't require a projector. It works because parents worry because they love us. If you take away the mystery, you take away their reason to protect you from the unknown.
1: I'm really happy we're doing this podcast because I actually think there's not a lot of spaces where Indian teens get to talk about real things, like business, technology, the future. Not in a nerdy textbook way, but in a this affects us and what we actually think way.
2: And the identity stuff, like,

0: Going to be honest, like actually honest, not media training honest.
1: I don't know what media training is, but it sounds fake.
0: Exactly.
1: In our upcoming episodes, we're planning to talk about things like the A-minus panic, exploring why there's so much academic pressure in our households, and how to balance maintaining high standards without burning out.
0: Yes, and in the next few weeks, we're actually going to focus on custom AI bots and personal AI assistants. We'll talk about how you can build your own mini AI helper to organize your study schedule, recommend music, or even help you brainstorm project ideas. And whether these bots are actually helpful or just super distracting, we want to hear what you want us to build next. So let us know. Every episode ends with the closing take. One sentence each. No agreeing. Arna, you first.
1: Okay. My closing take is, I didn't know that the thing I find a little annoying about myself, saying whatever I'm thinking, could actually be useful.
0: And my closing take is, we built something today just by deciding to show up and talk honestly. And I think that's actually the whole point.
1: That's an interesting thing to say, but that's it for episode one of Both and Beyond.
0: If you're listening, thank you. Genuinely, it means a lot.
1: Yeah, and if you're related to literally anything we said today, we want to hear from you. You can fill out this survey, tinyurl.com/bothbeyondsurvey. Once again, that's tinyurl.com/bothbeyondsurvey. One last time, write it down, tinyurl.com/bothbeyondsurvey. And it's just both beyond, not both and beyond. We're Indian American teens in North Carolina. We don't have all the answers.
0: We have a lot of opinions and a microphone.
1: And that's honestly enough to start.
0: I'm Arini.
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Blossom Blossom Gana, aap nisuna on 101.9 FM, 99.9 FM, LG4, 49 AM and 99.9 FM, LG3 for Telugu, Naira se. Main hoon aapki apni Monica aur aap sun rahe hain Triangle Rooms and Talk. Hamare Triangle mein John Pardee in concert celebrate hone wala hai. Country music, star John Pardee is bringing his signature honky-tonk energy to the Kid River Stadium on July. Can't miss the night under the light. Known as Mr. Saturday Night, Pardee is set to deliver an unforgettable show packed with the chart-topping and topping with his high and energy performances. Whether you are backbone in wound for the summer or just looking for the perfect night out, this is your excuse to grab your friend and make it night to remember. मजा आने वाला है. इसकी और जानकारी के लिए आप इनके ऑफिशियल वेबसाइट जाके चेक कर सकते हैं. फिलहाल कहीं जाइएगा नहीं, सुनते रहिए मोनिका के साथ रेडियो नायरा, पक्का देसी पक्का लोकल.

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Aapki apni Monica aur aap sun rahe hain Triangle Dozen Dog. Will Amari Triangle mein art in the park celebrate hone wala hai bahut jaldi. 70th Juli, artist Line the Street next to the park in downtown Bowling Rock selling art of the old fashioned. Whether it's jewelry, furniture, lawn ornament, pottery, textile, painting or functional art you are looking for, art in the park has it. All of the art in the show is hand selected by committee of local experts as fine as art and handcraft. The annual art in the park is seasonal event held once in a month. The remaining art is park gate held in August and in September up to October. Filhal ke jaiye gani sundariye Monica ke saath Radio Naira pakka desi pakka local.

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Let me tell you, this is Bollywood Bliss with me, Bharati, on your tune frequency, Naira. And you know, Nitish Tiwari's mythological saga Ramayan, led by Ranbir Kapoor, Sai Pallavi and Yash, has captured attention for all the right reasons. And here are the five things to look forward to before the big reveal. Firstly, high quality epic visual VFX. Ramayan, world's classic visual effect handled by Oscar-winning studio DNEG. The team behind blockbusters such as Dune and Interstellar have been generating buzz since the film's first teaser. Then second, polished cinema. Experience. Since the teaser, some viewers scrutinized the CGI. However, leaked footage from a recent Delhi 3D trailer screening suggested a far more polished version. Thirdly, standout character portrayals. Initial reaction to Ranbir Kapoor as Purushottam Lord Ram and Yash as villainous Ravan have been positive. Fourth, iconic mythological moments. Nitish Tiwari's Ramayan is one of the most anticipated adaptation of the ancient text. The film reportedly pays fitting tribute to defining mythological moments. And fifth, emotional and spiritual resonance. While Ramayan is undoubtedly a mythological spectacle, Nitish Tiwari's direction promises a deeply humane drama. So these are the things we are looking forward, and now you should enjoy your upcoming song.

loving how Anushka and Virat as a couple becoming so spiritual और उनसे देख के कई उनके fans inspire हो रहे हैं. This is so inspiring. This is Bollywood Bliss with me, Bharti, on your tune frequency, Naira. And you know, Virat Kohli and Anushka Sharma were spotted at Delhi airport a day after visiting Premanand Maharaj Ashram in Vrindavan. The couple first took blessing from the spiritual leader before traveling from the capital city to London, where they live now. Virat and Anushka have visited the ashram several times in recent months, including after Royal Challengers Bangalore won the IPL title earlier this year. At the Delhi airport, Virat Kohli kept his look simple yet stylish in a brown t-shirt, cream trouser, white shoes and sling bag. Anushka also impressed with a casual outfit as she wore a white top and in the sky blue shirt, dark blue pants and white cap. You could definitely take the fashion inspo from them, or spiritual inspo to lena hi chahiye. Stay tuned for more. I'll be back only on Naira.

Bobby has recently worked with Vijay Thalapathy and he is sharing his two cents about working with him. Let me tell you. This is Bollywood Blitz with me, Bharti, on your tune frequency, Naira. And you know, Bobby Deol has had an extensive filmography working with South stars of late. After his massive surge in 2023 with Animal, he was seen in series of South films, the most recent being Tamil Chief Minister, which is last film, Jananayagan, released. As his political career takes off, Bobby Deol drew a common thread between all the South actors he has worked with so far, Vijay, Nadamuri, Balakrishna and Pavan Kalyan, noting now that they have all gone to become ministers. Actually, man, they all have such a strong personality ki usko resist kar pana bahut mushkil hai. Stay tuned for more. I'll be back only on Naira.

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Nowadays, passing remark on anybody is so easy, right? सभी के सभी अपना opinion दे रहे हैं. This is Bollywood Bliss with me, Bharti, on your tune frequency Nair. And you know, Anu Kapoor courted controversy with his crass Dudhiya Bhadan remarks about Tamanna, once again justifies his comment by claiming that Indians are still mentally British slaves. Refusing to acknowledge the impaled misogyny and objectification in his remark, Anu Kapoor said he never shows disrespect to women. During a conversation with Zoom, Anu Kapoor was asked to respond to the backlash he received over the Dudhiya Bhadan comment. Reiterating his earlier defense, he said people have no issues when cuss word are said in English. It seems to spark controversy when it is said in Hindi. People have no issues with milky body but with Dudhiya Badan. We had been slaves to the British for 250 years. On August 15, 1947, we gained only political freedom. We all are still British slaves mentally, said the senior citizen in his defense. Ye baat to thodi bahut sach bhi hai yaar. We are still slaves mentally. Well, stay tuned for more. I'll be back only on 9.

0: Does Kartik Aaryan and Anees Bazmi to reunite for Bhulbhulaiya 4? Hear what I know. This is Bollywood Bliss with me, Bharti, on your tune frequency, Naira. And the Bhulbhulaiya franchisee may soon return with another exciting chapter. Kartik Aaryan and director Anees Bazmi are talks to reunite for Bhulbhulaiya 4 after the success of their previous two films. According to the reports, Kartik, who won fans' heart with his role as Roo Baba, is expected to return the project move forward. The film is still at an early stage, but work has reportedly begun on developing a fresh story for the next installment. I think we would like to see Kartik in more other genres, not in just this film. You know, he has potential. Stay tuned for more. I'll be back only on Naira.
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Chiller recalls giving NEET twice after paper leak and backs students protest. This is Bollywood Bliss with me, Bharti, on your tune frequency, Naira. And as nationwide protest over the leaked NEET UG 2026 paper leak continues to intensify, actor and former Miss World Manasi Chiller has come out in support of the student. Reflecting on her own experience, she shared that she had to take the medical entrance exam twice after the 2015 paper leak. ये पेपर लीक होना सच में बहुत अनफेयर है यार. इट शुड बी स्टॉप नाउ. जो भी रिस्पॉन्सिबल है उसको पकड़ा जाए और ऐसी सजा मिले कि दोबारा कोई डेयर ना कर पाए. वेल, स्टे ट्यून्ड फॉर मोर. आई विल बी बैक ओनली ऑन नायरा.

0: Kumar Vadhavan facing backlash from FTII students to Malaika Arora slamming Khesari Lal Yadav's viral video as disgusting and Salman Khan finally breaking his silence on the ongoing student protest. I have rounded up the biggest celebrity reactions, controversies and trending updates you need to know. This is Bollywood Bliss with me, Bharti, on your tune frequency, Naira, and let's have Bollywood tea of the day. After being targeted by FTII students, R. Madhavan issued a statement in support of CJP protest, said don't lose faith. Badshah and Isha Rikki divorce rumors go viral after actress's mysterious post. Salman Khan praised students' courage amid nationwide protest, appeals for positive resolution. Anurag Kashyap breaks silence on Bandar editing controversy, said not my final cut. Alia Bhatt voices support for students amid CJP protest, said the future is theirs. Varun Dhawan, Nora Fatehi speak out, standing firmly with students seeking justice and accountability. Raj Kundra reveals Rs. 82 crore Rajasthan royal stake was a Valentine's gift for wife Shilpa Shetty. Rajkumar Rao delete comment on Modi hai to mumkin hai song, you can never know the pressure. She's a phenomenal actor, but I don't know how she will look as Sita Deepika Chilka on Sai Pallavi's Ramayan role. Is it really justified, said Tushar Kapoor, breaks silence on 50 vanity vans, Rs. 110 crore budget for Welcome to the Jungle. Well, stay tuned for more filmy updates like this. I'll be back.
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This is Bollywood Bliss with me, Bharti, on your tune frequency, Naira. And your filmmaker Anurag Kashyap has publicly disowned the theatrical cut of his Bobby Deol star film Bandhar. In a recent conversation on comedian Kunal Kamra's YouTube channel, Anurag revealed that he actively avoided promoting the movie and even advised people against watching it. Addressing the negative reception, the director admitted that the critics' backlash was completely valid and said, "That was not my final cut." Stay tuned for more. I'll be back only on Naira.

Is Aamir Khan's Batwara 1947 starring Sunny Deol and Preeti Zinta the most ignored big film right now? This is Bollywood Bliss with me, Bharti, on your tune frequency, Naira. And let's know the confusion over the title change. Firstly, fans knew the film as Lahore 1947 for over a year, making the sudden change to Batwara 1947 a possible reason for the low buzz. And the film was initially planned for an earlier release, but producer Aamir Khan reportedly took his time with the post-production and editing process to ensure the film met his vision. Unlike Gadar 2, Batwara 1947 is a serious historical drama focused on human loss, displacement and a communal tension which may not create the same mass hype as a big action blockbuster. So are you excited to watch it? Kyunki mujhe lag raha hai dekhni chahiye. Stay tuned for more. I'll be back only on Naira.

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1: to 4101 NC Highway 55, Cary, North Carolina 27519.
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